Well, good evening. It's Harry. Good to be here for the next hour of the latest music releases. Coming up on the show, we're going to hear from Michiganer. Just announced his sophomore album out July 31st. I'll give you all the details. Just got a track from Lokat Kani, who's coming to the Talk House, I think a little over 10 days, on the 23rd. Out in Amagansett, his album, Living in the USA, comes out July 3rd. I've got another song from it I want to play for you. Also, The Stones, Father John Misty, Mike D, his first new music by any member of the Beastie Boys since 2011. I will get into that. Kurt Vile, Pete Yorn, lots to do on the playlist this evening. But we're starting off with two, of course, huge names, Paul McCartney and Ringo Starr, their first ever full vocal duet between Paul and Ringo. Despite 60 years of playing together, they never really shared full lead vocals on a song until this track. It's from McCartney's The Boys of Dungeon Lane, coming out on the 29th of the month, just a few weeks. And the song was certainly inspired by their Liverpool upbringing, built from a drum track Ringo recorded with producer Andrew Watt, and then McCartney kind of shaped into a full song and pushed Ringo to sing the entire thing. It actually features backing vocals from Chrissy Hynde from The Pretenders. It's Home to Us. Paul McCartney and Ringo Starr starting off tonight's new release Tuesday, 92.9 and 96.9 EHM.

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1: 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Alison Russell featuring Kara Jackson. It's Cold April from her third studio record, In the Hour of Chaos, produced by Alison herself, arriving July 10th. It's her plea, she says, for connection in this time of alienation, isolation, and dread. And she's opening up for Sarah McLachlan, Forest Hill Stadium in Queens this summer, July 11th. Look for that date with Sarah. That's Alison Russell's new one. Also in there, a group called Late Night Thoughts. They're from the city. It's Brian Rauch and Michael Harlow. They're a New York-based duo, and it's from their Coming Back Home EP, which is out now. They're on the tour with the 502s, I believe. That's a Late Night Thoughts, Days Like This. And Paul McCartney and Ringo Starr started us off with Home to Us, their first ever full vocal duet together, sharing lead vocals on a song. And that's from the Boys of Dungeon Lane, coming out May 29th from Paul McCartney. And I want to mention, too, that song features backing vocals from Chrissy Hynde from The Pretenders. Harry with you. It is New Release Tuesday. Thanks for being here tonight. Still to come, we're going to hear from the Rolling Stones, Father John Misty. Mike D from the Beastie Boys, his first new music since, I think it was 2011. And Kurt Vile and Pete York on the playlist. But first, let's do one from Michigander. Jason Singer is back with his sophomore album. The new album is called Over Before You Know It, July 31st. And it's his follow-up to his self-titled debut from last year. He's coming to the Music Hall of Williamsburg in Brooklyn before it closes at the end of the year, November 11th, for a show in the fall. This is Michigander and Freaking Out on tonight's New Release Tuesday, 92.9 and 96.9 EHM.

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Low Cut Connie and Can't Be Wrong. Coming to the Stephen Talkhouse the Saturday of Memorial Day weekend for a show. StephenTalkhouse.com. That's from his upcoming album, Living in the USA, which is out July the 3rd. Michigander before that's Freaking Out from the album Over Before You Know It. Coming your way on July 31st. And don't forget, he'll be back in the city in Brooklyn at the Music Hall of Williamsburg on November 11th. Harry with you. It is New Release Tuesday. Still to come on the show, we're going to hear from Mike D from the Beastie Boys. Also Kurt Vile and Pete Yorn. But first, let's do one from the Rolling Stones. That's right. Last week we got, two songs. And we played one last week. I want to do another from the band that I didn't get a chance to do. Previewing the Stones' upcoming album, Foreign Tongues. In the Stars was the track we did last week. This one is called Rough and Twisted, and it's on the band's 25th studio album, coming out July 10th, produced by Andrew Watt. I thought this was cool. Ronnie Wood recorded Rough and Twisted using the same guitar he played on Faces, a 1971 song, Stay With Me. Wood describes the track as spontaneous, a first-take performance, and capturing the Stone signature, quote, ancient form of weaving between his guitar and Keith Richards. Take a listen to Rough and Twisted. It's the Rolling Stones on New Release Tuesday, 92.9 and 96.9 EHM.

New release Tuesday, 92.9 and 96.9 EHM, Father John Misty and The Payoff, his second song of 2026. Kind of think there's maybe a record around the corner, but we'll see. That comes 5 months after The Old Law, which fans, I guess, knew already. It was kind of a song that was redone, and it was originally called God's Trash, but he's putting out songs. This is his second one of the year, and sonically, he described as having a psychedelic edge reminiscent of ELO. That was his goal for that track. Rolling Stones, before that, Rough and Twisted from Foreign Tongues, the album out July the 10th, produced by Andrew Watt, their 25th studio album. Looking forward to that, as we have a whole bunch of big releases coming this summer. It is Harry with you, and it is New Release Tuesday. Thank you for being here. Still to come, Pete Yorn has an album out this summer, something from The Last Dinner Party, and Agnes and Julia Stone will wrap up the show. But first, let's do one from Mike D. If that name sounds familiar, he's part, of course, of Beastie Boys. And this is the first new music by any member of that group since 2011's Hot Sauce Committee Part 2. And this is his debut single. I guess originally came from some casual home studio experiments with his sons, Davis and Skylar Diamond, and their band, Very Nice Person. He's doing some pop-up shows, including one in Brooklyn. A couple, actually, on May 22nd and 23rd. I believe that's Xanadu Roller Arts is where he'll be. Take a listen to Mike D and Switch Up. It's New Release Tuesday, 92.9 and 96.9 EHM.

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Kurt Vile and Zoom 97 from Philadelphia's Been Good to Me. Coming out in a couple weeks on May the 29th. Kurt says that song is a 100% Philly-born and bred affair. And it was the first song that made him feel the album was on the right track as he was putting it together. So Kurt Vile, Zoom 97. And Mike D and Switch Up. This is his first new music since 2011's Hot Sauce Committee Part 2 with the Beastie Boys. And his debut single, working with his son's bands. Very nice person, Davis and Skylar Diamond. And that is, once again, Mike D and Switch Up. Harry with you. It is New Release Tuesday. We put up the playlist on our website, WEHM.com. And you can check that out. And also on our socials at WEHM Radio. Excited to hear more from this record from Pete Yorn, which was just announced July 24th, called All the Beauty. And Pete says he worked with Daywave, Jackson Phillips, on this effort, just like he did the last one. And he says the title is a nod to the nature of the world we're living in. He says there's so much beauty and at the same time so much pain and tragedy. And he made this record partly because he wanted the people to choose to notice the beauty anyway, in spite of everything going on. This is Pete Yorn, All the Beauty, the title song on New Release Tuesday, 92.9 and 96.9 EHM.

0: New release Tuesday, 92.9 and 96.9, EHM, Angus and Julia Stone and Karaoke Bar, the title song to their upcoming 7th studio album, coming out September 4th, after the summer, written on the Greek island of Hydra. They said just steps away from Leonard Cohen's former house during a long creative stay in the islands. They wanted to capture the late-night magic of real karaoke bars. And they did this album all over the place. Greece, France, Australia, where they're originally from. And they described the track as rooted in spontaneity and communal spirit, reflecting nights of writing, wandering, and soaking in Hydra's atmosphere. That's Angus and Julia Stone wrapping up the program tonight. Heard The Last Dinner Party before that, and Big Dog, a song written by all five members, with James Ford actually helping produce, and he's credited as a writer as well. They first debuted that song live back in 2023 and performing different versions on tour. It's out now streaming, but also released alongside a spoken word piece called Come All You Beasts, which the band used on tour to introduce the song's folklore and different themes for it. So that's The Last Dinner Party and Big Dog. And Pete Yorn, All the Beauty, the title song to his new record coming out on July 24th, produced by Jackson Phillips and Pete himself. So more to come, and a lot of great releases coming out this summer for sure. And that will do it for tonight's New Release Tuesday. Thank you so much for being a part of it. We'll be back tomorrow morning at 6 for the EHM Breakfast Show with Harry. But I want to say thank you for listening to New Release Tuesday. We're here every Tuesday night at 8, an hour of new music, and we put the playlist up to at WEHM.com and our socials at WEHM Radio right when the show is done. So look for that. Any questions, email me too, Harry at WEHM.com. Have a great night, and thank you for listening to New Release Tuesday. Bye-bye.
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2: 60, your afternoon high for Wednesday. Rain chances are up for Thursday and Friday as we head for the weekend. Highs both days about 58.
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5: 60 your afternoon high for Wednesday. Rain chances are up for Thursday and Friday as we head for the weekend. Highs both days about 58.
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1: Back Wednesday morning with more tickets to give away for Kacey Musgraves' Middle of Nowhere tour. Coming to the Garden August 31st and September 1st. 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
1: 60, your afternoon high for Wednesday. Rain chances are up for Thursday and Friday as we head for the weekend. Highs both days about 58.
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0: 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Another hour-long set of EHM music next.
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4: 60, your afternoon high for Wednesday. Rain chances are up for Thursday and Friday as we head for the weekend. Highs both days about 58.
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4: 60 your afternoon high for Wednesday. Rain chances are up for Thursday and Friday as we head for the weekend. Highs both days about 58.
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5: She come around here about midnight. 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
1: Back Wednesday morning with more tickets to give away for Kacey Musgraves' Middle of Nowhere tour. Coming to the Garden August 31st and September 1st. And then we've got tickets for the show Wednesday, September 2nd at the Barclays Center in Brooklyn. 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
1: 60 your afternoon high for Wednesday. Rain chances are up for Thursday and Friday as we head for the weekend. Highs both days about 58.
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0: 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Another hour-long set of EHM music next.
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2: 60 your afternoon high for Wednesday. Rain chances are up for Thursday and Friday as we head for the weekend. Highs both days about 58.
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1: Back Wednesday morning with more tickets to give away for Kacey Musgraves' Middle of Nowhere tour. Coming to the Garden August 31st and September 1st. And then we've got tickets for the show Wednesday, September 2nd at the Barclays Center in Brooklyn. 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
2: 60, your afternoon high for Wednesday. Rain chances are up for Thursday and Friday as we head for the weekend. Highs both days about 58.
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3: 60 your afternoon high for Wednesday. Rain chances are up for Thursday and Friday as we head for the weekend. Highs both days about 58.
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1: Back Wednesday morning with more tickets to give away for Casey Musgraves' Middle of Nowhere tour. Coming to the Garden August 31st and September 1st. And then we've got tickets for the show Wednesday, September 2nd at the Barclays Center in Brooklyn. Just added. 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
1: A Holtsville man was arraigned Tuesday on charges of grand larceny and falsifying records of an East Mauritius business. Investigators say Anthony Ferguson allegedly embezzled over $440,000 from his employer over a period of nearly 6 years. Stony Brook University will host a free World Cup watch party next month at Laval Stadium. Two matches are on the schedule for June 12th, opening with Canada and Bosnia and Herzegovina, followed by the U.S. and Paraguay. Organizers are also planning family activities and live entertainment throughout the day. And the Rogers Memorial Library in Southampton is celebrating America 250 with a musical salute to the 50 states. The lyrical road trip will include favorites like America the Beautiful, Route 66, and I Left My Heart in San Francisco. The musical tribute kicks off this afternoon at 1:30. And that's what's happening across Long Island on this Wednesday morning. I'm Dave Mollo.
2: Well, good morning. Let's take a look outside now at your EHM weather forecast on this Wednesday. Mostly cloudy skies ahead. Temperatures in the upper 60s. Very windy out there. Wind gusts about 30 miles per hour. Then for tonight, mostly cloudy skies. Low of 53 in the overnight. We could see some showers during the overnight hours. Showers tomorrow with thunderstorms possible in the afternoon. A high near 70. And for Friday, chance of a shower early, then partly sunny skies and a high near 70. EHM Sports Baseball tonight. Yankees and Orioles down in Baltimore at 6:35. Mets and Tigers first pitch at 7:10 at Citi Field. Starting up this edition of the EHM Breakfast Show with Harry, let's get it going with one from Pearl Jam.

Pearl Jam getting us started on the Wednesday edition of the EHM Breakfast Show with Harry, doing a one from their album Yield from 97. It's Wishlist. Good morning. How are you? It's Harry. We are midweek. Weather-wise, gets a little interesting. We'll see mostly cloudy skies today. Temperatures right around 67 as your high. EHM Free Stuff is the order of the show. We'll give you all the details on what you can win coming up. We'll talk Casey Musgraves after XTC.

0: New music from the Revivalists called Heart Stop on the EHM Breakfast Show with Harry. That's from the album Get It Honest, out on July 24th. Good morning, it's Harry. We did it. We made it to midweek. We're inching through this week, right? We're doing it together. Weather-wise, gets a little iffy today. Clouds today, temperatures in the upper 60s, and then some showers coming our way tomorrow. Tomorrow looks kind of like a washout. As we get rolling, want to talk Casey Musgraves tickets. Barclays Center in Brooklyn, Wednesday, September 2nd. They announced that third New York City date late last week, and they're on sale now, Ticketmaster.com. Let's get you some tickets. That's how we're going to do this on the show. Coming up around 8:20 this morning, we will give away another pair of tickets for Casey Musgraves, the Middle of Nowhere tour for that third New York City date, Wednesday, September 2nd, at the Barclays in Brooklyn. As we get rolling here, I want to get some Dylan on for you. Also, World Party, and a little bit later on this hour, got a request for the Ramones. So that's coming up. It's the EHM Breakfast Show with Harry, just getting started.
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0: 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Weather-wise today, cloudy skies throughout, temperatures in the upper 60s. 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

0: You two on the EHM Breakfast Show with Harry, one from Pop back in the late 90s, staring at the sun. Good morning, clouds today. We'll see windy conditions, too, it looks like. Temperature is right around 67 as your high. Let's see, we've got those Casey Musgrave tickets to give away for Barclays Center in Brooklyn, Wednesday, September 2nd. Ticketmaster.com to purchase for that show and also the two garden shows the two nights before. So check that out. Middle of Nowhere is out, her album, and we'll give away another pair. We're doing it all this week on the show. We'll do probably around 8:20 this morning, so stay tuned for that. Take a quick break. We'll come back next with the Cars by request and some Ramones before the top of the hour. It's the EHM Breakfast Show with Harry.
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0: Welcome back to the EHM Breakfast Show with Harry. Clouds today, temperatures in the upper 60s, and very breezy out there. Let's get back to the music with the Cars and Just What I Needed.

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This one came in from Lauren, who's actually out in Montauk looking for San Francisco Days from Chris Isaac. It's the EHM Breakfast Show with Harry.

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1: The All-American Half Pound. 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
2: A Holtsville man was arraigned Tuesday on charges of grand larceny and falsifying records of an East Mauritius business. Investigators say Anthony Ferguson allegedly embezzled over $440,000 from his employer over a period of nearly 6 years. Stony Brook University will host a free World Cup watch party next month at Laval Stadium. Two matches are on the schedule for June 12th, opening with Canada and Bosnia and Herzegovina, followed by the U.S. and Paraguay. Organizers are also planning family activities and live entertainment throughout the day. And the Rogers Memorial Library in Southampton is celebrating America 250 with a musical salute to the 50 states. The lyrical road trip will include favorites like America the Beautiful, Route 66, and I Left My Heart in San Francisco. The musical tribute kicks off this afternoon at 1:30. And that's what's happening across Long Island on this Wednesday morning. I'm Dave Mollo.
3: I'm Marcela Sanchez with an AP News Minute. President Trump will land in Beijing today for a summit with Chinese leader Xi Jinping. Trump told reporters they'll have a long talk about Iran, but trade will be the major focus. China has openly criticized the U.S. and Israel over the Iran war. A doctor in Paris says a French woman who has the hantavirus is in critical condition. The World Health Organization says there are 9 confirmed cases worldwide and 2 suspected cases. All were on board a cruise ship. Memphis Grizzlies forward Brandon Clark has died at the age of 29, according to the NBA team and his agents. A person familiar with the ongoing investigation says an autopsy is planned to determine the exact cause of his death. More stories at apnews.com. I'm Marcela Sanchez.
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4: This is the Bloomberg Money Minute. Crude production in the U.S. is expected to jump to a record next year. Some domestic producers are beginning to ramp up output in response to higher oil prices. As the war blocks the Strait of Hormuz and cuts off millions of barrels of crude from buyers around the globe, America has become a key alternative supplier to the world. U.S. crude exports have hit record highs. This morning, the price of oil in the U.S. is at $101 a barrel. Checking on stocks, tech shares are seeing a pop this morning. Traders are betting the rally in chip makers has further room to run. Wall Street looking at the potential of artificial intelligence. That's giving a lift to S&P futures this morning. And higher fuel and ticket prices are threatening to push airlines to cut more flights, which could disrupt your summer travel plans. The trade group that represents airports points out that flyers should brace for airfares to stay higher. Airlines are on the hook for tens of billions of dollars in fuel bills. Courtney Donahoe, Bloomberg Radio.
5: Welcome back to the EHM Breakfast Show with Harry. Let's take a look outside now at your EHM weather forecast. Mostly cloudy skies ahead for this Wednesday. We'll see temperatures near 70, but wind gusts as high as 30 miles per hour. Showers likely after midnight tonight with clouds, a low of 53, and then showers with thunderstorms possible tomorrow, a high near 70. Friday, chance of showers in the morning, then partly sunny in the afternoon, and a high near 70. EHM Sports action, baseball tonight, Yankees and Orioles at the Camden Yards at 6:35. Mets and Tigers at Citi Field at 7:10. Starting up a long set of EHM music as we head into your 7 a.m. hour together. Let's do one from Casey Musgraves. Got those 3 shows in New York City at the end of the summer. We've got tickets for that Wednesday, September 2nd show at the Barclays Center in Brooklyn. Another chance to win those coming up in the 8 o'clock hour this morning. Of course, Ticketmaster.com to purchase. Let's do one from that record, Middle of Nowhere. This is Dry Spell, Casey Musgraves on the EHM Breakfast Show with Harry.

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It's the EHM Breakfast Show with Harry coming up. Music news. Want to highlight something new that just came out this week. Also, letters from Michael Stipe from the Rooster soundtrack from HBO after Stevie Ray Vaughan.

7:17 on the EHM Breakfast Show with Harry, Michael Stipe, Andrew Watt. I played The Fool. That is from The Rooster, the HBO TV show. I believe it just wrapped up their first season and got renewed for a second. And, of course, we got word, too, that Michael Stipe will have a solo project later this year. I'm excited about that. Good morning. It's Harry Wednesday. Cloudy today. Not the best weather day. Also, temperatures near 70. Then some showers coming our way tonight and tomorrow. So I guess we got to enjoy that before the showers arrive. Let's see. Let's talk some music news. I was just listening to a latest track from Lo Kuhakani's album, Living in the USA, which is going to be out on July the 3rd. And he's coming to the Stephen Talkhouse as well for a show. It's funny, when I see the dates, the 23rd, I think it's too early. But no, that is the Saturday night of Memorial Day, Memorial Day weekend at the Stephen Talkhouse out in Amagansett. StephenTalkhouse.com for tickets. Take a quick listen to the latest song we have from this record, Can't Be Wrong. Well,

0: Cut Connie Can't Be Wrong. That is the final single we're going to get before the album comes out on July the 3rd. But I feel like you'll see more on that Saturday of Memorial Day weekend. Low Cut Connie at the Stephen Talkhouse out in Amagansett for a show. StephenTalkhouse.com for tickets. Can't wait to hear more from Adam Wiener and Low Cut Connie as he comes to town again. Kind of a summer tradition. A little early this year, which is nice. We're going to take a quick break. Come back next with Breakfast with the Beatles. It's the EHM Breakfast Show with Harry.
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0: 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We're going to try to get to them over the next week or so. But today I want to talk about the world premiere of Let It Be. The film premiered in New York City May 13th, 1970. And I figure it kind of fits to Let It Be, the title song. For, of course, the record, but also marking the final original Beatles release. That's where we begin. 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

0: Sounded lovely.
1: Well, it was featured prominently in Let It Be film, which was released with the world premiere today, May 13, 1970. A Long and Winding Road, one of the last major Beatles songs before the breakup released. And Let It Be, of course, started us off. Good morning, it's Harry. That is one of a few things that happened on this day in music history, May 13th throughout the years. We'll tell you a couple more, including the birthdays are busy today. But first, let's get back into the music with Ray LaMontagne.

0: Rilla Montaigne and Such a Simple Thing on the EHM Breakfast Show with Harry. Good morning, happy Wednesday. Temperature-wise out there now, 53 in Patchogue, 52 in East Hampton, and partly cloudy skies today. Temperatures near 70. Let's get into some music history. Three things you need to know that happened on this date in music, and it is Stevie Wonder's birthday. That's right. He was born May 13, 1950. We're celebrating all throughout this Wednesday. Coming up on the Cafe at noon with Lauren Stone, and also Turntable with Chris Mosier, 445 off the record. We'll do something as well on the cover story coming your way this morning around 8:40 a.m. Also, it was Richie Valens' birthday today, too. May 13th, born in 1941. Other stories that I think you should know about. Today was the day that Chet Baker passed away in Amsterdam in 1988. Such a haunting end. One of the amazing jazz figures falling from a hotel window. And just a terrible tragedy. But and what I find interesting is, you know, I didn't really know the story until they told it in the TV show Ted Lasso. And that kind of set me on a deep dive into the life of Chet Baker. Really just a tragic ending there in Amsterdam. That was May 13th, 1988. If you get a chance, watch that episode of Ted Lasso. I think you know what I'm talking about. I think it's called Amsterdam, actually. The Stones released Paint It Black, May 13, 1966, as well. So, a little music history throughout the years. And, like we mentioned during Breakfast with the Beatles, the Let It Be film premiered 1970 as well. Let's take a break. We'll come back next with, I got a request for Donovan. He celebrated a birthday this week. Also, Weezer and some Mumford & Sons before the top of the hour. It's the EHM Breakfast Show with Harry.
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0: Welcome back. It's the EHM Breakfast Show with Harry. Thanks for being here. Partly cloudy skies today. Temperatures near 70 as your high. Starting to get warm. A little breezy, though. Wind gusts up to 32 miles per hour. Right now, let's see, 52 in Southampton, 53 in Patchogue, and getting back to the music with Donovan.

It's the HM Breakfast Show with Harry. Casey Musgraves has three New York City dates at the end of the summer. We've got tickets to that Barclays show Wednesday, September 2nd. They're on sale now. Ticketmaster.com. We'll do that in the 8 o'clock hour. Right now it's Weezer.

0: Thanks for listening to the EHM Breakfast Show with Harry. Coming up in the 8 a.m. hour, we got tickets to Casey Musgraves in Brooklyn to give away at the end of the summer. Ticketmaster.com for that. Also, let's see, I want to go over some of the things that are coming up this weekend. I always love the weekend before Memorial Day weekends. There's always some good things happening, so we'll chat about that. Right now, let's check in with Dave Mollo in Long Island News.
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2: A Holtsville man was arraigned Tuesday on charges of grand larceny and falsifying records of an East Mauritius business. Investigators say Anthony Ferguson allegedly embezzled over $440,000 from his employer over a period of nearly 6 years. Stony Brook University will host a free World Cup watch party next month at Laval Stadium. Two matches are on the schedule for June 12th, opening with Canada and Bosnia and Herzegovina, followed by the U.S. and Paraguay. Organizers are also planning family activities and live entertainment throughout the day. And the Rogers Memorial Library in Southampton is celebrating America 250 with a musical salute to the 50 states. The lyrical road trip will include favorites like America the Beautiful, Route 66, and I Left My Heart in San Francisco. The musical tribute kicks off this afternoon at 1:30. And that's what's happening across Long Island on this Wednesday morning. I'm Dave Mollo.
3: I'm Marcela Sanchez with an AP News Minute. President Trump is set to land in Beijing today to meet with Chinese President Xi Jinping. The visit comes at a delicate moment for Trump, with his popularity affected by the U.S. and Israel's war with Iran and rising inflation. Before departing for China, Trump was asked by a reporter if Americans' financial situation was motivating him to reach a deal with Iran.
4: Not even a little bit. The only thing that matters with us.

0: talking about Iran, they can't have a nuclear weapon. I don't think about American financial situation. I don't think about anybody. I think about one thing. We cannot let Iran have a nuclear weapon. That's all. That's the only thing that motivates.
1: China has openly criticized the U.S. and Israel over the Iran war. Global shares were mixed today. More stories at apnews.com. I'm Marcela Sanchez.
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3: This is the Bloomberg Money Minute. Tech giants are looking to the skies. Google is said to be in talks with Elon Musk's SpaceX to launch orbital data centers in space. Google's also in discussions about a potential deal with other rocket launch companies as well. Space has some attractive qualities for housing data centers. There's plenty of room to operate a large network of satellites. However, the idea poses steep engineering challenges, and the tech industry is far from making space-based data centers economically viable. Checking on the markets, S&P futures are seeing gains this morning. NVIDIA co-founder Jensen Huang has joined President Trump on his visit to China as a last-minute addition. That's giving a lift to shares of the chipmaker. And Dunkin' is heading to the Great White North. The coffee and donut chain is planning to open hundreds of locations across Canada. Right now, there are no Dunkin' stores in the country, but the first location is expected to open in late 2026 or early 2027. Courtney Donahoe, Bloomberg Radio.
4: Welcome back. Let's take a look outside at your EHM weather forecast for today. Looks like partly sunny skies. Temperatures right around 70. Then showers likely after midnight tonight. Mostly cloudy, low of 54. Showers, thunderstorms possible tomorrow, high of 67. And for Friday, chance of a shower, partly sunny skies and a high of 71. Temperature-wise right now, let's see, 53 in Southampton and 54 in Stony Brook. EHM Sports, weather permitting, Yankees and Orioles, 6:35 p.m. And the Mets and Tigers are happening at Citi Field at 7:10. Now, I think they might have changed the time. They've been doing that a lot lately because of the weather. It's been so crazy. So, yes, we've got the Yankees and Orioles are at 1:05 this afternoon down in Baltimore. Tigers and Mets, though, still at 7:10 tonight. All right, let's start up a long set of EHM music as we head into the 8 o'clock hour with Mumford & Sons and Chris Stapleton, their collaboration from the album Prize Fighter. It's here.

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The AJ Breakfast Show with Harry Casey Musgrave. Tickets for the Middle of Nowhere tour coming to New York City for three dates at the end of the summer. We've got tickets for that third one in Brooklyn at the Barclays Center. Ticketmaster.com will give away a pair on the text line. Make sure you have it ready to go. 631-726-3EHM. We'll do that after Johnny Blue Skies and the Dark Clouds. This is Sturgill Simpson and Situation.

0: Sturgill Simpson as Johnny Blue Skies and the Dark Clouds, that situation on the EHM Breakfast Show with Harry. You can find that on the album, I believe, physical copies only still, not streaming, Mutiny After Midnight. Harry with you on this Wednesday, and coming up all this week, we've got tickets for Casey Musgraves' Middle of Nowhere tour. Coming to Brooklyn, there's three New York City dates, two at the Garden, one at the Barclays, and we've got tickets to that third night at the Barclays on Wednesday, September 2nd. Tickets on sale now, Ticketmaster.com, and let's give away another pair to the ninth text of Casey Musgraves. Text in her full name to 631-7263-EHM. Text Casey Musgraves. Ninth text grabs the tickets. Once again, that number is 631-7263-EHM. And good luck. Taking a break, coming back next with the Replacements. And it's Stevie Wonder's birthday. That's coming up on the cover story.
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0: Welcome back to the EHM Breakfast Show with Harry. Partly sunny skies today, temperatures in the upper 60s, breezy out there. As we get back into the music now with the Replacements.

It's the HM Breakfast Show with Harry. Just gave away a pair of tickets to Kacey Musgraves' Middle of Nowhere Tour coming Wednesday, September 2nd to Brooklyn. There's three New York City dates. We've got passes for the third show there at the Barclays. Ticketmaster.com. Congrats to our latest winner. More chances of the win coming up tomorrow morning on the EHM Breakfast Show with Harry. Right now it's Santana.

0: It's the HM Breakfast Show with Harry. It is Stevie Wonder's birthday on this May the 13th. We're going to celebrate his music all throughout this Wednesday. Coming up on the EHM Cafe with Lauren Stone at noon. Let her know what you want to hear. Lauren at WEHM.com. And then Chris will get the turntable moving with some Stevie. Off the Record is at 4:45. We're going to celebrate his birthday on the Cover Story. Coming your way next. It's the EHM Breakfast Show with Harry.
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0: Well, good morning. It's Harry. Every weekday at this time, we do an original song and then a cover. Today, May 13th, Stevie Wonder's birthday. And we're going to do a song from Stevie that was released originally back from Talking Book back in 1972. It's Stevie Wonder's You Are the Sunshine of My Life. And it actually was nominated for Record of the Year and Song of the Year and later inducted into the Grammy Hall of Fame. So not bad for a song. I did learn recently that the first four lines are not sung by Stevie. They're sung by Jim Gilstrap and Lonnie Groves, which I thought was interesting. I just kind of learned that recently. Jack White did a great cover with Dr. Teeth and the Electric Mayhem from The Muppets. This was on the season finale of The Muppets back in 2016. There was a show on ABC. So let's do the original first from Stevie, and then we'll get to Jack White's cover. It's the EHM Cover Story.

0: It's the EHM cover story. You are the sunshine of my life. That is Jack White, a little help from Electric Mayhem. He performed that on a Muppets season finale back in 2016. And then Stevie's original before that, of course, Stevie Wonder. Happy birthday on this May the 13th as we celebrate all throughout the day today. More on the EHM Cafe coming up at noon. 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We're going to start up a long set of EHM music for your Wednesday with New Death Cab for Cutie after we check in with the news and Dave Mollo.
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2: A Holtsville man was arraigned Tuesday on charges of grand larceny and falsifying records of an East Mauritius business. Investigators say Anthony Ferguson allegedly embezzled over $440,000 from his employer over a period of nearly 6 years. Stony Brook University will host a free World Cup watch party next month at Laval Stadium. Two matches are on the schedule for June 12th, opening with Canada and Bosnia and Herzegovina, followed by the U.S. and Paraguay. Organizers are also planning family activities and live entertainment throughout the day. And the Rogers Memorial Library in Southampton is celebrating America 250 with a musical salute to the 50 states. The lyrical road trip will include favorites like America the Beautiful, Route 66, and I Left My Heart in San Francisco. The musical tribute kicks off this afternoon at 1:30. And that's what's happening across Long Island on this Wednesday morning. I'm Dave Mollo.
3: From around the world, these are the latest international news headlines. Ukraine President Volodymyr Zelensky says more than 100 Russian drones targeted areas of Ukraine on Wednesday, after another barrage of civilian areas killed at least 8 people. Israeli drones have struck 3 vehicles on a highway south of Beirut, killing 8 people, including a woman and her 2 children, according to the Lebanese Health Ministry. President Donald Trump is set to arrive in Beijing for his highly anticipated summit with Chinese leader Xi Jinping. A U.S. business analyst, James Zimmerman, though, thinks it's unlikely there'll be any big breakthrough in U.S.-China relations, although there could be progress on trade deals.
4: The key thing is that there's no expectations of a grand bargain.
3: An infectiologist at a Paris hospital says a French woman infected with hantavirus after being repatriated from the MV Hondius cruise ship is critically ill and being treated with an artificial lung. I'm Charles Deledesma.
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5: This is the Bloomberg Money Minute. Job cuts at Walmart, the retail giant laying off or relocating about 1,000 corporate workers. The big box store looking to consolidate its technology and artificial intelligence efforts. In recent years, Walmart has closed smaller office hubs while streamlining some operations in the process. Higher gas, higher groceries, and don't forget surging airfares. The impact of the Iran war hitting the economy as energy costs continue to surge. Consumer prices jumped the most since 2023 in April. That put pressure on stocks yesterday, with the S&P 500 dropping from a record high. This morning, stock futures are higher as President Trump arrives in Beijing. And Google has introduced a new high-end laptop segment called Google Book that will run Android and prominently showcase Gemini artificial intelligence. Partners Dell Technologies, Lenovo, and HP will debut models built on the platform in the coming months. It's expected to offer better performance than Google's Chromebooks. Courtney Donahoe, Bloomberg Radio.
0: 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For today, partly sunny skies, a high near 70 and breezy. Wind gusts up to 32 miles per hour. Showers likely after midnight tonight, mostly cloudy skies, a low of 54, and then showers with thunderstorms throughout the day, your Thursday tomorrow, high of 67. Friday could see some showers in the morning, then partly sunny. It clears up nicely just in time for the weekend. We'll see a high near 71 Friday. Saturday, sunshine looking good, and a high near 77. Temperature-wise right now, looking at the thermometer out there, 54 in East Hampton, 55 in Patchogue. EHM Sports action this afternoon. Baseball, Orioles and Yankees, 105 down in Camden Yards. Mets and Tigers tonight at Citi Field at 7:10. Starting up a long set of EHM music as we head into your 9 o'clock hour with something from I Built You a Tower. That's the new album from Death Cab for Cutie coming out June 5th. This one is Riptides. It's the EHM Breakfast Show with Harry.

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BHN Breakfast Show with Harry coming. That's Saturday, Memorial Day weekend. Low Cut Connie is back, and also a new record out July 3rd. I'll tell you all about it in our EHM Daily Music Notes after Uncle Tupelo.

Noah Kahn and the Great Divide on the EHM Breakfast Show with Harry. Dr. John with Bruce Springsteen before that. Like that version of Right Place, Wrong Time. That was from the album back in 2016, the musical Mojo of Dr. John. Uncle Tupelo, Give Back the Key to My Heart, and Elvis Costello, Accidents Will Happen. Harry with you. It is time for some new music. Our EHM Daily Music Notes. Want to talk about, we did it last night on New Release Tuesday, but Loka Kani is back with a song called Can't Be Wrong. And it's part of Living in the USA, which will be out July 3rd. And don't forget, he's coming to the Talkhouse the Saturday night of Memorial Day weekend. StephenTalkhouse.com for tickets. Take a quick listen to a part of Can't Be Wrong, Loka Kani.

0: And Can't Be Wrong on the EHM Breakfast Show with Harry. That's from Living in the USA, a new album coming out July 3rd. And I sense he'll be doing a lot of those songs. Saturday night of Memorial Day weekend, the 23rd, 10 days away now from that for the Stephen Talkhouse Show. 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That is our EHM Daily Music Notes. Heading back next with the Black Crowes, Adele, and some new Black Keys before we wrap up and hand it over to Lauren at 10. It's the EHM Breakfast Show with Harry.
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Latest from the Black Keys coming up before we wrap up. First, though, this is Father John Misty and the Old Law.

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0: It's the HM Breakfast Show with Harry the Black Keys, and you got To Lose from the album Peaches. Fleetwood Mac, Never Going Back Again from Rumors, and Father John Misty and The Old Law. We heard INXS in there with Don't Change, Adele Chasing Pavements, Bob Dylan before that, Subterranean Homesick Blues. Her for the Black Crowes, She Talks to Angels, and Edie Brickell and the New Bohemians, and Circle, all part of that long set of EHM music. Get ready to wrap up on a Wednesday. Coming up, Lauren Stone takes over. Unplugged is right around the corner at 10:20. This morning featuring the Pretenders to start off and the Kinks. EHM Cafe on Stevie Wonder's birthday. Get those Stevie orders in. Lauren at WEHM.com. And then Chris will be in at 3 o'clock for the home stretch of your Wednesday. But don't forget the Soul Patrol at 3:20. There's some Stevie on the menu today. Also on the turntable for Off the Record, right around 4:45-ish as well. So plenty of Stevie Wonder on his birthday. We'll celebrate all throughout the day. I will be back here tomorrow morning, nice and early at 6, for a Thursday edition of the EHM Breakfast Show with Harry. Enjoy your day, and I'll see you tomorrow. Thanks for listening. Bye-bye.
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0: Long Island's home for music lovers, 92.9 and 96.9 EHM. Heavy Foot, that's new from Monrovia. Check out his album, Bloodlines. Creedence, Someday Never Comes. Liz Phair from 94, Supernova, and The Clash, Train in Vain. And good morning, it's Lauren Stone. Glad to have you along. So July 23rd, it's a Thursday. Put it on your calendar. Brandi Carlile is coming to Montauk. She'll perform Under the Stars at the foot of the lighthouse. It's the annual benefit to help in the preservation of the historic Montauk Point Lighthouse, which happens to be New York's oldest lighthouse and a beloved national landmark that has watched over the ocean for 230 years. The annual concert is always the highlight of the summer. And with Brandi, well, it's especially the highlight. Don't wait to get tickets. 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
0: It's Lauren Stone. Had a request for the Kinks, and I'll go get that one ready. Pretenders, we'll get things started. 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

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Four, five, six, come on and get your kicks. 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

0: 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The Kinks, Ape Man, Jet, Are You Gonna Be My Girl, and Pretenders, Don't Get Me Wrong. 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Taking a look at EHM weather, mostly cloudy, high of 63 today, mostly cloudy tonight, chance of showers overnight, low around 51, showers and thunderstorms tomorrow with a high of 63. It's Lauren Stone, Bright Eyes, coming to Forest Hills Stadium on June 6th. 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Good luck. Stick around. More EHM music on the way. Sheryl Crow, the Allman Brothers, new music from Mumford & Sons with Chris Stapleton. 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

92.9 and 96.9 EHM, a long set of EHM music going on. Got the new one from Biba Doobie coming up in just a couple right now. Mark Knopfler.

0: 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All I Did Was Dream of You. That's new from Biba Doobie. The Beatles, Norwegian Wood. Mark Knopfler, Wag the Dog, 1998 song for the movie of the same name. Pretty good, too. Nick Lowe, Cruel to Be Kind for Joey and Calverton. Neil Young, Powderfinger. Isabel Campbell with Mark Lanegan, Come Undone. And The Cure, Close to Me. It's Lauren Stone. Dermot Kennedy's coming to Forest Hill Stadium on Tuesday, September 29th. 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Dermot Kennedy, Forest Hill Stadium, September 29th. Good luck with that. Stick around. 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

0: 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We'll be heading out on a solo acoustic tour. He'll make a stop at New York's Town Hall on September 27th. Very likely his last tour. And for Gus in Orient, REM, Man on the Moon. It's Lauren Stone getting close to noontime. That's when we open up the EHM Cafe. Stevie Wonder is on the menu. It's his birthday today. What an enormous catalog for you to choose from. So don't waste time. 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
1: Good morning, I'm Ed Donahue with an AP News Minute. The Labor Department says wholesale inflation, producer prices, rose 6% from a year earlier, the most since December of 2022. The Iran war has sent oil and gas prices soaring. Senate Minority Leader Chuck Schumer says instead President Trump is focused on ballroom construction.
2: I would say Trump has completely lost touch with the American people. But that would assume that Trump was ever in touch with the American people to begin with. And on this issue, he sure as heck isn't.
1: House Speaker Mike Johnson says President Trump is focused on the Iran war, which is causing all this economic uncertainty.
3: He's laser focused on trying to resolve the conflict in Iran, because if we get the Strait of Hormuz, when we get the Strait of Hormuz reopened, that will alleviate a lot of pressure with gas prices and other things in the economy.
1: According to AAA, gas prices, which had already become painful for many Americans, rose again overnight to a national average of $4.51 per gallon. I'm Ed Donahue.
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4: Taking a look at EHM weather. Mostly cloudy this afternoon, high around 63. Clouds stick around tonight. Chance of showers overnight, lower around 51. Showers and thunderstorms tomorrow with a high of 63. In EHM sports, the Yankees in Baltimore at 6:35. The Mets welcome the Tigers tonight at 7:10. Stick around. 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
4: 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Inner Visions, that was Stevie's 16th album, and marked the transition from little Stevie Wonder, the pop artist, to a more musically mature and socially conscious grown-up artist. The album won multiple Grammys, including one for this first song. Out to Craig in Southampton, Living for the City.

0: Wow. 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
1: Hey, brother. 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
0: 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What? Huh? 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What? I'm just going across the street.
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0: Pause, no. What'd I do?
3: 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Put your hands behind your back. 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
0: What?
5: Come on. Get in that cell, nigga.
0: God. 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

0: 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One of his early social commentary songs, Stevie, as on so many tracks, plays every single instrument there. 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
0: 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In honor of his birthday, there's a show happening at the Brooklyn Academy of Music called Stevie, A Life in the Key of Songs. Three nights. It starts tomorrow. The Black Rock Coalition Orchestra, along with Corey Glover and Vernon Reed, are going to perform five of Stevie's classic albums. Should be a really cool night. You can get more details at BAM.org. Stevie is one of the best songwriters of all time, yet he's recorded and has hits with other people's songs. Here, he takes a Beatles song and he completely makes it his own. This was 1970 for Ronnie in Greenport. We can work it out.

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It's Lauren Stone. Thanks for having lunch at the cafe. Stevie Wonder is the artist du jour. He's 76 today. 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Talking Book. We all played that album over and over back in 1971. And Stevie originally wrote this song for Jeff Beck, who came in to help with some guitar parts for the album. And Stevie gave it to Beck, but he recorded and released his own version first. Ouch. For Roy in East Hampton. Superstition.

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It's Stevie's 76th birthday today. He was just 18 when he recorded this next song. This was the A-side to My Cherie Amour, 1968. Stevie with the Funk Brothers backing him up. Out to Hattie and Hampton Bays, I Don't Know Why.

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Jody in Springs asked to hear that one, which was kind of overlooked at the time until Coolio borrowed it some 20 years later. New music from Casey Musgraves, Dry Spell. I Don't Know Why I Love You, Stevie Wonder. Only 18, yet so much soul there. The Rolling Stones were actually recording a cover of that song when they found out Brian Jones had drowned. I don't know why I know that. From our new music bin, here come the Mummies and Road Trip.

0: artist du jour Stevie Wonder in Superstition, The Police, I Can't Stand Losing You, for Ruby in Connecticut, Stevie Wonder, and a Motown classic for Once in My Life, and making the Beatles his own, Stevie Wonder, We Can Work It Out, and happy birthday to Stevie, he is 76 today. Rumors abound that he will finally release that new album this year. We'll have to wait and see if it's true. And thanks so much for choosing the songs today. I'm Lauren Stone. Tomorrow at noon, Dan Auerbach on his birthday, solo or the Black Keys as well. Get your song orders in early. 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Let's get cleaned up. Help me bust the tables. We'll head on back to the EHM studios for another long set. The Grateful Dead on the way, Elvis Costello coming up, new music from Bruce Hornsby, and much more. 92.9 and 96.9 EHM.
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1: 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Chris Mosier here. We've got Stevie Wonder as our artist du jour today. We'll play you a Stevie track on both the Soul Patrol and on EHM Off the Record at 3:20 and 4:45, respectively. We have new music coming up this hour from Paul McCartney and Noah Kahan. Do stick around. Shelby Lynn now, 92.9 and 96.9 EHM.

Noah Kahan there, The Great Divide is the title track from his new record, and he will be live at Citi Field in Queens, 18th of July, with 92.9 and 96.9 EHM. We heard the Stones back in there. Dear Doctor really enjoyed a brand new track from the Rolling Stones in their new album, featured last night by Harry on New Release Tuesday. That is some good, powerful stuff. Shelby Lynn back in there, too. Chris Mosier, appreciate the hang. It's Wednesday, and it's all downhill to the weekend at this point. We got our Soul Patrol for this afternoon, featuring a track from our artist du jour, Stevie Wonder, who is celebrating birthday number 76 today. Happy birthday, Mr. Wonder. He's up next on the Soul Patrol and also featured on EHM Off the Record from Vinyl, coming up at 4:45 from EHM. It's a big day. Stick around. The 15th Annual Montauk Music Festival, presented by the Montauk Sun, Thursday through Sunday, May 14th through 17th. 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
13: Stevland Hardaway Judkins, born this day, May 13th, 1950, turning 76 today. Happy birthday, Stevie Wonder. It's the Soul Patrol, 92.9 and 96.9 EHM.

Edwin Starr's War there from 92.9 and 96.9 EHM to wrap up the Soul Patrol, which we started with If You Really Love Me from Stevie Wonder, who is celebrating a birthday today, number 76 for Stevie. And we'll feature some Stevie Wonder vinyl, which to me is the proper way to listen to Stevie Wonder's music. You just be asking me. That's coming your way at 4:45 on EHM Off the Record. Stevie Wonder vinyl coming up next hour as we continue celebrating Stevie Wonder as our artist du jour today. New music now from Paul McCartney from that new record, The Boys of Dungeon Lane, Days We Left Behind. It's brand new from Sir Paul on EHM.

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Parkersburg, Gravelburg, Colorado, Ellensburg, Rexburg, Vicksburg, Eldorado, Larimore, Atmore, Havistaw, Chattanooga, Chaston, Nebraska, Alaska, Opelika, Baraboo, Waterloo, Kalamazoo, Kansas City, Sioux City, Cedar City, Dodge City, Water.

0: Cassius Culpepper's brand new one is called Man of His Word from Cassius's new record, Act One, from 92.9 and 96.9 EHM. We heard the Grateful Dead back in there doing Friend of the Devil. As you may know, if you're a Deadhead, you certainly know that we do a brief but deep dive into the world of the Grateful Dead every weekday evening at 10, a regular daily feature we call the Dead Zone. Just a couple of tunes from that world, Grateful Dead classics, as well as live cuts and studio outtakes and odds and sods and songs from the solo members of the band and their side projects and whatnot. It's a very, very Dead affair. It's coming your way again tonight at 10, the Dead Zone. We have music on the way next hour from REM, a new one from the Tedeschi Trucks Band. Chris Isaac is on the way, Chet Faker, New Monrovia, and more from EHM.
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1: I'm Ed Donahue with an AP News Minute. The Senate has confirmed Kevin Warsh as the chairman of the Federal Reserve. He will replace Jerome Powell, who will remain on the Fed board. The nomination faced opposition from Democrats like Rhode Island's Jack Reed.
2: The president has made clear he believes the Fed should shed its independence, arguing, quote, "I'm a smart voice and should be listened to." And Mr. Warsh himself testified the Fed should not be fully independent.
1: Senate Majority Leader John Thune brought up the issue of Fed independence.
3: And I have to say that's a pretty serious claim. And one that doesn't really have any basis in reality.
1: President Trump had fought with Powell over the pace of interest rate cuts. Warsh has been highly critical of the Fed's recent track record, particularly the inflation spike in 2021 and 2022, the worst in four decades. I'm Ed Donahue.
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4: 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Overnight low tonight of about 51 degrees. We'll see a 60% chance of rain. Fairly likely tomorrow. 57 in the afternoon for Thursday. Drier, about a 20% chance of rain. And the weekend kicks off Friday afternoon with a high of about 61. EHM Sports. Mets continue 3 hosting Detroit tonight at 7:10. Subway Series. Yankees at Mets starting 7:15 on Friday night. NBA playoffs. Knicks have made the Eastern Conference Finals. As you know, they await the outcome of Pistons-Cavs. That game 5 is underway tonight at 8. That series tied 2-2.
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4: Continuing our celebration of Stevie Wonder on his 76th birthday, which is today. 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Santana, The Mavericks, Sharon Jones and the Dap Kings, Chet Faker, Monrovia, all on the way this hour. We're back in business with our EM from EHM.

0: Loving this new music from Kurt Vile. The new song, A Chance to Bleed, comes from Kurt's new record, Philadelphia Has Been Good to Me, which it has. We heard a little more new music from that record last night on Harry's new release Tuesday show. Great stuff coming out from Kurt Vile. Bob Dylan and Nick Lowe back in there as well. Chris Mosier here. Excited for the immediate future from U2. We understand they have a new album on the way after having released a couple of EPs, shorter collections of songs, over the last couple of months. This new full-length album is on the way later this year. And the band has been rolling around in a bus in Mexico City shooting footage for the video for the first single, Street of Dreams, from that new U2 record. Very cool. And NME.com has posted a video of a bunch of B-roll, basically, kind of side shots of the band cruising around Mexico City in this bus shooting footage for this video. It's a very cool kind of behind-the-scenes look. Check out the link at the EHM Facebook page of U2, hard at work on new material due to our doorstep a bit later this year. And that's your daily music note from 92.9 and 96.9 EHM. Sean Colvin is next. Bon Iver and Tom Petty are coming up as well from EHM. 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Also coming up at the Kate, an Americana and Pop Cobell with American Elm and The Bargain on Sunday, May 24th. And Steve Heitner, Seinfeld's Kenny Bonilla for a comedy show on Saturday, May 30th. 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

0: Casey Musgraves is set to do three shows in the late summer and early fall in two different arenas, which is a little unusual. She will play the 31st of August and the 1st of September at Madison Square Garden, and the following night, one show at the Barclays Center in Brooklyn. That's on the 2nd of September. Casey's new one is Dry Spell there from 92.9 and 96.9 EHM. Talking Heads back in there of New York City. Cardinals as well with Barbed Wire and Chris Mosier here. We have some Paul McCartney on the way in just a moment, and we will hit the Blues Fix at 6 for this Wednesday night. Our evening celebration of the blues swings around every evening at 6 o'clock. We will do one from Jackson Brown and David Lindley and one from Elmore James tonight on the Blues Fix at 6, which is inbound from EHM. Hang on.
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1: I'm Ben Thomas with an AP News Minute. The latest inflation gauge came in a lot hotter than expected. The Labor Department's producer price index shot up 1.4% last month compared to March, and it showed wholesale prices 6% higher than April of last year. On Wall Street, tech shares led the S&P and the NASDAQ to record highs. The Dow was lower, slipping 67 points. Gethin Kulbaugh has labor news.
2: Negotiators for baseball players and owners have begun what figures to be lengthy and contentious collective bargaining negotiations to replace their labor contract that expires December 1st, with management likely to propose a salary cap system the union has vowed never to accept. An initial session of about 2 hours took place at the office of the Major League Baseball Players Association. The meeting was scheduled for initial presentations from each side on their view of the sport and its economics. No proposals were made. I'm Gethin Kulbaugh.
1: And I'm Ben Thomas.
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3: 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Overnight low tonight. Decent rain chance tomorrow, about 60% with a high of 57 in the afternoon. We'll hit the weekend on Friday with a 20% chance of rain and a high of about 61. EHM Sports Mets continuing three, hosting Detroit tonight at 7:10. Subway Series Yankees at Mets starting 7:15 on Friday night. NBA playoffs. Knicks have made the Eastern Conference Finals. They await the outcome of Pistons v. Cavs. That game five is tonight at 8, series tied 2-2.
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0: 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Good to Be is the new one from Goose from 92.9 and 96.9 EHM. A team up from 2010 from Jackson Brown and David Lindley, relatively recent by Blues Fix at Six Standards. We heard the Mercury Blues back there. And Elmore James of the Old School, Done Somebody Wrong, the blues of all eras and exploration and celebration every weekday evening at 6. It is the Blues Fix at 6, and it happens again for you tomorrow night, same time, 6 p.m. with 92.9 and 96.9 EHM. Great to have you with us. Chris Mosier here. Homestretch continues with Shelby Lynn, Elvis Costello, and Modest Mouse in just a moment. Hang on.
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NRBQ and Alabama Shakes, who are coming through for a show at Radio City. 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

0: Jack White's new one, one of his two new songs, actually, G.O.D. and the Broken Ribs from Jack White, who is set for two nights at the Brooklyn Paramount, July 11th and July 12th. Peter Gabriel's Red Rain back in there. And we heard one from Alabama Shakes as well. They're coming through soon, too. September the 2nd at Radio City Music Hall with EHM. Chris Mosier here. 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Check out the EHM merch shop. 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For yourself or for somebody else who wants to look really cool walking around Long Island. Chris Mosier, appreciate the hang. Jayhawks are on the way next to kick off an hour-long set. It'll include new music from both Mumford & Sons along with Chris Stapleton and a new one from Jesse Malin coming up next hour from EHM.
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0: Michael Stipe is back with the famed producer Andrew Watt for a track from the soundtrack of the new show The Rooster from HBO, I Played the Fool, from 92.9 and 96.9 EHM and the EHM New Music Bend. Some Hugh Masekela back in there. Buffalo Traffic Jam as well. Chris Mosier about to clear out. Have yourself a wonderful evening. I'll catch you again tomorrow afternoon at 3. Pearl Jam on the way in just a moment to kick off another hour-long set. It features new U2 and new Cutworms as well. Dead Zone coming up at 10. Hang on. 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